0: KFLZ. It's Brian Fink. You got DJ Jamie Ferreira in the mix. Let me shout you out and show you some love for being a part of our Friday night fam. Just text your first name and what part of town you're listening in to 97720. 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
1: I am in Dade City in Pasco County.
0: Ooh, far away from here. How is Dade City tonight?
1: It's country.
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0: North Tampa, Heike in Brandon, texting in at 97720. 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It's Brian Fink, you got DJ Jamie Ferreira in the mix. 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
1: Newport Richey.
0: Where are you driving to?
1: I'm driving home from the store, sadly, so.
0: And what did you get me, Barbara?
1: Oh, I got myself an Amazon package and then a pack of something else.
0: Well, Barbara, all I heard was a lot of selfishness because you didn't get me anything.
1: Well, if y'all weren't in Tampa, I'd come by a lot sooner because I listen to this Joe show every morning. So I love Katie. I love all y'all.
0: Well, thank God for you. We're not in Tampa because we're actually in Feather Sound now.
1: Oh, okay. Well, look at that.
0: You learn something new every Friday night, Barbara.
1: Absolutely. Well, every day. I'm a firm believer in that. Yes,
0: thank you for being a part of the weekend rollout.
1: Well, thank you for calling, and I hope you have a great weekend.

0: out to Susie and Smudgy on St. Pete Beach. 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What's up to Teresa, Mina, Mom, and Scott in Riverview? 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It's Brian Fink. You got DJ Jamie Ferreira in the mix. Text your first name and what part of town you're listening in to 97720 so I can shout you out and show you some love. Tracy, thank you for texting in to 97720 and being a part of the weekend rollout in Zolfo Springs. You said to shout out your new venue. What is it?
1: It's called Casa Roja. It's a rustic venue that you can have parties, weddings. I have a lot of farm animals as well, so you can have like a petting zoo.
0: I don't know what I love more, the fact that there could be a petting zoo there or the fact of the way you rolled your R.
1: I married a Colombian.
0: Well, I'm French, so I'm somewhat used. Casa Roja. Look at that!
1: Yeah, that was great.

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Your weekend rollout. It's Brian Fink. You got DJ Jamie Ferreira in the mix. We got your Friday night commercial free. Text your first name and what part of town you're listening in to 97720. Let me shout you out. 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Angeline, where you at? It sounds loud wherever you are.

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1: Otro son se bonito que ve un San Juan. 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

0: to Jenny in Sarasota, Brittany in St. Pete, texting in at 97720. 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It's Brian Fink. You got DJ Jamie Ferreira in the mix. Text your first name and what part of town you're listening in to 97720. Let me shout you out and show you some love for being a part of the weekend rollout. 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Hey, Angela.
1: Hey, Brian. How are you? Once again, I'm out working.
0: Isn't it crazy that we're always working, Angela?
1: Always, but I love it. What a great Friday night, and thanks for playing the awesome tunes.
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0: 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So every Friday night, your weekend rollout is just one tap away. It's Brian Fink, DJ Jamie Ferreira in the mix. Whatever you got going on for your Friday night, text your first name and what part of town you're listening in to 97720. Hi, is this Dan or Nikki?
1: It's Dan, Brian. How are you, buddy?
0: Dan, what part of town are you and Nikki listening in?
1: We're actually in Northport, Florida right now.
0: And before we do your shout out, how is your Friday night?
1: You know what?

0: Steve Mosley, Hauling Trash. Love him to death. Good man. And he deserves a good shout out because he worked hard.
1: And where's he hauling trash?
0: Sarasota.
1: Got it. Steve, Dan, Nikki, love you guys for being a part of the weekend rollout.
0: We love you.

0: 720, Susan and Erica in Clearwater. Thank you for texting in that you love us. We love you too, Susan and Erica. Thank you for being a part of the weekend rollout on 93.3 FLZ. It's Brian Fink. You got DJ Jamie Ferreira in the mix. Chrissy and Emily, what part of town are you listening in?
1: Clearwater.
0: Woo! Woo! And how is your Friday night in Clearwater?

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Seth in Largo with the Hungry Howie's crew. It always makes my heart so happy when you text in a 97720. And even more so that you take us along for your pizza deliveries.

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Thank you. Hope you have an incredible rest of your weekend. And thank you for being a part of the weekend rollout.

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Drake and Chabang right there, our most requested song of the hour. Yes, playing all your requests back to back. Just got a DM for Throwback Coolio, Gangsta's Paradise. One of my favorites. Got that for you. Next song you want, hit me on the gram at Mikey V on air.

FLZ. A bunch of DMs on that song. Big buzz on it too. Young Miami, spend that. Inside the show, it's Mikey V and the Night Crew. Ariana Grande hard launching her boyfriend on Instagram a few weeks ago. Here's

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2: It's Mikey V in the show talking about texting the wrong person. 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
4: Yeah.
2: 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Only one way for the truth to come.

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I love it. So that song got another buzz because the show Off Campus, Kid Laroi and Girls. And after that buzz, Kehlani jumped on it. So there they are all together. The remix to Girls inside the show. Mikey, V, and the night crew partying with you coast to coast and all across the country.

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2: Mikey Vegan advice for Lexi. Her boyfriend's working out, but she's going crazy because he has a female workout buddy. Wears like sports bras and spandex and all that.
3: So why does he have a guy gym buddy?
0: Right?
2: I can't say that.
0: I agree with you.
2: I will give him JoJo the gym buddy, and I'll take this girl in the spandex. How's that sound? Everybody in?

Mr. Know-It-All right there. It's Mikey V and the Night Crew partying with you coast to coast and all across the country. 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Dominic, fight.

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1: It's Mikey Vegan advice for Lexi. 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It drives her crazy. What are your thoughts?
2: My best friend growing up was a boy. And I remember when I was like, some guys were like, oh, that's weird. I'm like, why?
1: It's not weird, especially if you guys are working out together. Again, it'd be one thing if you guys are going out and partying together every night.
2: Right. And like, who's to say she's even straight?
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2: All right, welcome into the biggest party on your radio. Welcome into the show. It's Mikey V. And a little group chat, get a vice for Alex. Just realized a girl he's been dating not too long, but I've been talking to, realized she's a stripper. Doesn't know if he should stick with it.
3: I think that if he really likes her and she's a good person, that he should keep dating her.
2: I get it. Her job doesn't matter. If she's a good person, has a good heart, and treats you well, what she does to make money shouldn't matter.
3: Yeah.
2: I will continue the conversation all night long right now. Ariana Grande and Social House. And

0: 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It's Mikey V, DJ Goofy Wyke in the mix. The little group chat getting advice for Alex has realized or found out the girl he's been dating or hooking up with is a stripper. Is that a big deal?
1: Give her a chance. You know, what do you do for work, mister?
0: So don't judge the way she makes money. If you're enjoying your time with her, enjoy the time with her. Have some fun.
1: That's right. Enjoy your time with her.
0: And I'm sure he is enjoying that time with her, let me tell you.
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3: Oh, gosh.
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1: It's Mikey V. Doing a little group chat, getting advice for Alex. Been on about six dates with a girl, and his buddies just explain that she's an adult dancer.
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I love seeing her on tour and all the videos. She is absolutely killing it right now. Now, some Justin Bieber, Yukon, another one of my favorites.

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It's Terry and I've been trying not to use so much creamer in my coffee. I swear it's 75% creamer. 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

93.3 FLZ. It's Terry. And if you didn't know, I'm also a dancer and I love Dancing with the Stars. It comes back this September 15th and they keep leaking some of the celebrities' names that are joining, like Julia Stiles from Save the Last Dance. I feel like she's going to kill it. Tatiana Ali from The Fresh Prince of Bel-Air and Whitney Lovett's husband, who was on the show last season, Connor Lovett, along

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And there's been a series of potential clues that could hint at a new release, like a picture of a bright green TS logo on a wall that's been making its rounds online. And the Empire State Building was lit up green and posted on social media. What's with the TS capitalized happening? I don't know. It's got to be.

have a winner of the Joe Show Secret Sound. It's Terry on 93.3 FLZ. And yesterday morning, Julia called in. Guess the sound correct. Moving batteries from a remote control. So she's headed off to New York City to see Harry Styles. Thanks to Live Nation and Columbia.

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Whatever you choose to do with your Saturday, I hope it's great. 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So talk to you then. Bye.

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2: Danielle, I think I have this right, but just to make sure, you and Ian have been dating for a while. You get in his car one afternoon, or whenever during the day, but you get in his car, and his maps was up on his like little CarPlay dashboard thing. You noticed in his recents a residential address.
3: Yeah.
2: Did you ask him about this at all, or did you look it up on your phone? Like, how did you come to the realization that, you know, this could be someone else's address?
3: Because of the way he reacted, like, the first time, like, we got in the car, right, turns on. The first time, he instantly pressed a button where, like, the screen just changed to the music.
2: And so you think he saw something there that he didn't want you to see?
3: He's generally not that fast. Like, he's a very slow, casual, takes his time in life kind of dude. So it's just like, okay, that's just a little, you know, like, not necessarily a red flag, but it's a little flag. And you're like, okay, something's different.
2: Okay. So, have you ever expected him to be cheating on you?
3: I don't know. Like, he's always kind of been, like, not as, like, touchy-feely or as close as, like, I would have liked him to be. But he's always been like that. At the very beginning, like, he did try and, like, you know, effort and whatnot. And then, you know, like, relationships go on. It just kind of becomes, like, more or less effort, I guess is the right way.
2: Listen, I think that address is really the main thing that we need. I'm going to ask that you mute your phone right now. Okay. And just listen in, and please do not unmute your phone until we tell you to do so. You may hear something that you don't want to hear, but we got to get as much information out as possible. So please mute your phone. Ashley, do you have all the information that you need? Okay. All right, we have called Ian. Let's see if he picks up.
4: Hello?
5: Hi, is this Ian?
4: Sorry, who are you?
5: My name is Kayla. I'm calling from Beautiful Blossoms. We are a new flower store in St. Pete. And if you had a moment just for a 2-question survey, I would love to offer you a dozen Longstem red roses for free. Can you help us out?
4: My bad. I thought you were someone else calling. That's why I picked up.
5: Listen, yeah, I'm glad you picked up, and because you can now get free flowers. It's only a 2-question survey. Can you help us out real quick? You can send the flowers to anybody.
4: This sounds like a scam.
5: I won't ask for any credit card information, so I promise you it's not a scam.
4: She's giving out flowers to people.
5: We are trying to get her name out there. So can you help us out? 2-question survey?
4: What was your name again?
5: My name is Kayla, calling from Beautiful Blossoms, a new flower store in St. Pete. Can we get to the questions real quick? Like I said, no credit card information. Easy breezy.
4: Okay.
5: All right. Sure. I do need to let you know this call is being recorded for quality and training purposes. Are you okay with that?
4: I guess, yeah.
5: All right. Have you purchased flowers in the last 6 months?
4: Probably, yeah.
5: Do you plan on purchasing flowers in the next 6 months?
4: Yeah, I probably should.
5: Okay. Those are the 2 questions I need for the survey. Now, when it comes to the roses, who would you like to send them to? I need a first and last name.
4: You need the... Okay. Send them to Natalie.
5: And what would you like to say to Natalie? We're going to include a note with these roses. What would you like to say to her?
4: I don't need to say anything. I think she'll get it.
5: You don't want to leave any words of like love, like, hey, I'm thinking of you. These are for you.
4: Sure.
3: That's they're hanging out, like waiting for him.
4: So this is a radio station that's I can't believe you would do this.
3: I can't believe you wow. would do this. Or you have well, you, done you, this. You,
5: and how long has this been going on? Like, what?
4: You dragged me onto the radio.

0: do you think I feel though?
1: People are gonna hear this and be like, wow, this dude's an ass because
0: yeah, but that's the,
1: you couldn't just
0: that's
1: talk
0: the truth,
1: to me
0: though.
1: In person.
0: So where's the lie?
1: Yeah, but what about her too? That's not f-ing fair to her. You know, like she's like some innocent bystander in this. And you're
2: is not, she innocent not, though? If she's
1: her.
2: Seen your girlfriend pick you up from work,
3: so she's very aware of who she is.
1: It's screwed up. You're messing with people's lives. Like if you wanted to confront me about this, you could have done it in person, and I would have told you what I would have told you. But to drag me on the radio and drag her on the radio. That's like a casualty of war. That's fucked up.
2: Okay. All right. Well, Ian, I think we've heard enough from you. Danielle, I'm going to talk to you off the air, okay?

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We are Tampa Bay's number one and only hit music channel. I do see how some guys could get triggered over this. What am I talking about? It's on in moments.

0: All right, and maybe this is a question for just guys, but ladies, help me out on this. And I'm allowed to talk about it because I think I'm losing my hair. So this will happen to me one day, and I hope that you guys are honest with me. But is it ever okay to tell someone in your life that, hey, like, you know, I think it's time you got to shave your head? 800-409-9393. 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We're live on 93.3 FLZ. And is it ever okay to say to someone, hey, time to don't look at my head like
1: that. No, I'm looking. No, I'm not. See, that's the thing. I don't think that I love you without Joe. I don't know why you need Joe, but I think that if you really care about someone, you really love them, you don't want them out looking crazy. It's kind of like, hey, you got something in your teeth. Like, hey, bro, you're kind of balding. Like, why are you even trying to keep it? There are some guys who will literally have nothing in the middle but just the sides. It's like, what
2: it's
1: are you
2: the
1: doing?
2: Ben Franklin.
3: Oh, my pa had that.
1: And pa, you probably told. But maybe it's a great look on them, but if it's not, it's just like, what are you hanging on to it for? You will probably look so much better if you let it go, and you're probably not getting girls because you're not letting it go.
0: My future brother-in-law, Junior, he shaved his head. I think he's what? Junior's 25? 24, 25?
1: Why did he shave it?
0: Because he was losing his hair.
1: Did you guys, as in you, your fiance Alyssa, the family, just say, guy? Or
0: no, no one said anything to him at all. I mean, Alyssa said something to him after, and I had to like tell her, like, you can't say that to guys, but she was like, whoa, like made a big deal about it. Can't
1: That's a great thing.
0: Can't make a big deal about it.
1: You don't want a big deal? Like, oh my God, I love it.
0: She didn't say that.
1: Or like, oh my God, that's something new.
0: Yeah, I don't know. It's like bringing up, you can't bring, we talked about it last week. Weight with women is off limits. I think hair with guys is off limits.
1: That's what I'm learning. As I get older, men do not like talking about their hair.
0: Because it's tough. Think about LeBron James. The guy's got billions of dollars and he can't save his hair.
1: The thing is, most guys look a lot better bald.
3: Yeah, I just don't feel like I could be the person to tell them
1: if
3: that.
1: If Sean was to start balding you and say, babe, just shave it off.
0: Well, his brother.
3: Kirk did that.
1: Really?
3: Yeah.
1: Did you tell him?
3: I did not. He just showed up one day and like, Kirk looks great bald.
1: But do you think his girlfriend told him?
3: No.
1: But you wouldn't tell Sean. You would just let him go around looking crazy. I'm going to tell him.
3: Well, see, I feel like guys are very aware of the hair situation. Like, if someone were to tell me that I needed to lose weight, I'd be like, okay, well, duh. You know, like, I'm aware. I have eyes. I look in the mirror.
0: Okay, like, you would not say, oh, duh. You would be crying.
3: I would cry.
0: And
3: I'm
0: it
3: like,
0: would
3: oh
0: ruin
3: my God.
0: Your week.
3: Well, I'd say, duh, and then I'd start crying. But I could never, like, tell that to someone. I feel like
1: but someone
3: needs
1: you
3: to...
1: love. It's Sean.
3: I know.
1: You love him. That's my baby daddy.
3: I know what you're saying.
1: You know
3: I'm
1: what?
3: Too Pisces for that.
1: I would think everybody else is judging you because you look crazy. And I think you're a representation of me. And I want you to look your best.
0: Christine, there is someone in my life who it's... I mean, you can count the hair that they got on their head. I really think it's time that they, you know, shave it off.
4: Yeah.
0: You say that your husband is balding and you don't...
4: Yeah.
0: You can't tell him to cut it.
4: Yeah, he's 67 and he's pretty much balding on top. He's a few couple little hairs up there, but sometimes he's got the side hair and the back hair, but sometimes he likes to let it grow long and he gets this Bozo the Clown look. You know?
1: Yes, that's what I'm talking about.
4: I would never tell him to shave his head because he likes that little bit of hair that he has in the back on the sides. But I have to send him to the Great Clips to get the Bozo the Clown off.
1: Now, does he know you call him Bozo the Clown?
4: I would never tell him to shave his head. No, no.
0: No, that's a secret. We're not going to tell him. At least, you know, how old did you say he is? 67?
4: He's 67, yeah.
0: That's the age you lose your hair.
1: Yeah.
0: I'm 30, and I'm afraid I'm not going to have it in 5 years.
1: If you start losing it to
4: no,
1: the point where it's noticeable at 33, I'm going to tell him.
4: He had a full head of hair when I met him, you know.
0: Now he looks like Bozo the Clown.
1: But she's still attracted to him, so it doesn't matter.
0: It. Yeah. Christine, we love you, and keep us updated.
4: Love
0: on,
4: you too.
0: Maybe one day you'll be like, hey, shave it off, Bozo.
1: But as NDIRE say, I am not my hair.
0: Kayla, your uncle was trying to hold on to it, and did someone say, like, did you say something to him?
2: Like, if all of us had said, hey, everybody else in the family realizes they had the mange and they cut it off. It's time for you to let the comb over go away with those three strands.
5: Yeah, the comb over would be crazy.
2: Just hold on to it.
5: Because it's like thin and easy, little ball. You're like, what are you doing? What are you doing?
2: Right. I mean, like, he's like my dad's like oldest brother. My dad is one of eight kids, and he was in the last three. My dad's even like shaved. He's like slicked back. Gone hair, everything's gone. But my uncle, he's like, nope, I'm just holding on to these three strands. I'm going to rock this comb over until the day I die. And I'm like, everybody else makes fun of you for it. But we love him.
0: Yes, we do.
3: And he loves it. Gotta do your thing, boo. But some people really be bald and they have three. And it's like Homer Simpson. One, two, three.
2: So I'm a first-time caller, and I'm calling you guys from Alabama.
0: How did you find us?
2: I lived in Tampa for 10 years, and I listen to 93.3 FLD every single day, so got you on iHeartRadio up here.
0: I love that. I love that. And you said you like the Roll Tide? Roll Tide.
2: Oh, straight up bleed crimson. My whole family does. We have a few Auburn fans, and we say bless your heart on that one.
3: I love that.
0: Shout out to Jaden Bradley. That was a good transfer who went to Arizona from Alabama. And that's talking sports. We love you, Kayla. Very troubled basketball team there. Let me tell you that.
6: Oh, yeah.
0: Very troubled. Definitely have a Netflix documentary about some things that happened a couple years ago.
3: Yikes.
0: Anyways. How about basketball players? Those guys shave their heads and they look good.
3: They do. And I think people, no matter if you play a sport, you'll look good.
0: I'm not saying all basketball players are black, but black guys look a lot better than white guys with a shaved head.
3: You think so?
0: Thoughts on
3: that? I've seen white guys with bald heads.
0: Absolutely. And it might be Michael Jordan.
3: What do you mean?
0: Well, Michael Jordan made it cool.
6: Yeah, he set the standard. He's just like, this is the cool.
3: I think Mr. Clean is nice.
6: And Morris
0: Chestnut. Mr. Clean, really?
6: There's not a good looking bald guy.
3: Vin Diesel?
6: Yeah.
3: Get Brian Fink on the phone.
5: Right. He's like, excuse me.
0: Do you remember the day that, because Fink is a very like, now that I think about it, I didn't even think about him. He's a good looking dude.
3: Mm-hmm. Yeah.
0: Good looking head.
3: Mm-hmm.
0: Do you remember when he shaved it?
3: No. Brian was bald when I got here.
0: Okay.
3: So he bald. He started balding early.
5: I don't know.
3: I don't remember.
5: Maybe he just wanted
3: talked
5: to go
3: about it before.
5: Did he?
0: See, he looks
3: good. But he looks good.
0: Okay. Maybe there are some. I don't know. And it is interesting now that I've seen Alyssa's brother like multiple times since he shaved his head.
3: Mm-hmm.
0: He actually, it's like, okay, your head's supposed to look like that. Like you, that's God went.
3: Did he do
0: maybe
3: it?
0: Maybe God blesses guys with good heads knowing that they'll go bald one day.
3: It's like a good head shape.
5: And just start slow with a buzz cut and then just go straight bald. No.
0: Does it just make you feel so good that you got thick, good hair?
3: He's been quiet this whole time.
0: Yeah. I know. He's just like, look at me.
6: Lucky me.
0: Julio. You know, last one and then we're going to move on. Do you let a guy know that he needs to shave his head?
7: I think if you think they'll look better with a shaved head, yes. If not, then you can kind of tell when someone will look good with a shaved head or not, because depending on the size of their head, right? So I feel like just kind of, if you're being a good friend, if you know they look good bald, hey, bro, just shave it.
3: There it is.
0: There you go. Julio, I like it.
3: Shave it.
0: Right to the point.
7: Yo, wait, another person I think does look good bald, Howie Mandel.
3: Yes, Howie Mandel does look good.
6: He had hair at one point.
5: Yeah. I was going to say Christopher Maloney, too.
3: He does look good. Your favorite.
0: Oh, yeah. Elliot Stabler does look good. Okay, all right. The whites can pull it off.
3: Yeah, they can.
0: The whites can pull it off. Julio, we love you. The whites can pull it off.
3: You don't need to cut your hair, though. You're good.
5: You don't.
0: How about Asians? You want me to blow your guys' mind?
3: What?
0: Ned?
3: Who's Ned?
6: Yeah, Ned from Spider-Man.
0: Peter Parker's friend?
3: Yep.
0: You know, in real life, he's bald.
5: Is he really?
0: Yep.
6: That's a wig?
0: He looks good. Yeah, you guys didn't know that?
6: No.
0: Look him up. The king of sex.
6: What?
0: Yeah, that's what they call him. The CEO.
6: Oh, okay.
0: News is next.
3: Oh, he is bald.
0: Yeah, he looks good.
3: He looks great.

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1: War of the Roses on The Joe Show.
2: Natalie, you found a necklace. That is the reason why you're here with us today, right?
3: Yeah.
2: You don't live with Dylan, do you? Or do you guys live together now?
3: No, we don't live together yet.
2: You were helping him clean his... I see that you were cleaning. You were cleaning his place and you found the necklace?
3: I was helping him clean, yeah.
2: Where did you find this necklace? And also, I guess it's important to note, like, I see a picture of it. It is a very, like, feminine necklace. Like, I can't imagine that he would be wearing it.
4: Right.
3: We were cleaning, like, in his bedroom and kind of, like, behind the nightstand.
2: Okay. And you find it, you bring it up to him. What did he say?
3: He was just kind of like, I don't know what that is. I've never seen that before. Just kind of weird.
2: Besides the denial, and if you ladies have more questions about that, go ahead. But besides that denial and all of it, is there any other moment you can think of that made you go, okay, like maybe he's cheating on me? Have you ever suspected him of cheating?
3: I mean, there's been a couple times where I feel like he's been a little less honest, but I don't think that I've ever thought he was like cheating.
5: And has there been anything around the house other than that one particular piece of jewelry that you saw?
3: No, I mean, I've never seen anything else like that.
2: Listen, we could ask a billion more questions, but really the only question we have is your boyfriend cheating on you. So I'm going to ask that you mute your phone, okay?
3: Okay, yeah.
2: And this is super, super, super key. One, deep breaths. The situation sucks, but hopefully we get some good answers and everything will be okay. That being said, we might hear something that we don't want to hear. If we do, I just ask, do not unmute your phone until I tell you to do so, just so that we can get all the information that we need. All right?
3: Okay.
2: But go ahead and mute your phone. All right. Jed just gave me that thumbs up, so we have called Dylan, and hopefully he sent some flowers to Natalie.
6: Hello?
5: Hey, is this Dylan?
6: This is.
5: Hi, Dylan. My name is Kayla. I'm calling from Beautiful Blossoms. We are a new flower store in St. Pete. We're just looking to get our name out there. If you had a quick moment for a two-question survey, I would love to offer you a dozen long-stem red roses for completely free. Just need your help by taking a two-question survey.
6: No, thank you.
5: Listen, Dylan, and it will be very quick. And again, you can send these roses to whoever you want, and I'm sure it'll make someone's day. Can you help us out for just answering two questions, free roses? Real quick.
6: I'm not giving like a credit card or anything. I don't
5: no,
6: want like
5: I,
6: a member.
5: You won't. There's no membership, and you won't need any credit card information. I won't ask for any of that. So can you help us out?
6: All right. Yeah. Sure. Fine.
5: Okay. I do need to let you know this call is being recorded for quality and training purposes. Are you cool with that?
6: Sure.
5: Perfect. Now let's get to these two questions. Have you purchased flowers in the last 6 months?
6: No.
5: Do you plan on purchasing flowers in the next 6 months?
6: I hadn't really thought about it, no.
5: Perfect. Those were the two survey questions I needed. Now I do need a first and last name of who you want to send these roses to.
6: Send them to Sabrina.
5: Okay, Sabrina. Got that. First and last name. Okay, and what do you want to say on the note that we are going to attach to the roses for Christina?
6: Oh, God, I don't know. Whatever.
5: Is this a girlfriend? Wife?
6: The friend? I don't know. We can just say something, something kind of, I don't know. I don't want to get, like, sloppy romantic. Just something nice. You can come up with something.
5: Well, I don't know her personally, so what would you want to say on the note so she knows these are coming from you, even if you don't want your name on it or anything on there?
6: I don't know. Just say something generic, like thinking of you, baby.
5: And she'll know these are from you?
6: Yeah, she'll get it.
5: Perfect. Thinking of you, baby. All right, so I'm going to transfer you over to Shipping and Handling. They will gather the rest of your information. Again, thank you so much for helping us out, Dylan.
6: Yeah, sure. Sure, thanks.
2: Hi, is this Dylan?
6: Yes.
2: Hi, Dylan. Dylan, my name is Joe. I'm going to get some information from you quick. I just want to say thank you so much for taking the time to complete the survey. It looks like a Sabrina Walters.
6: Yep.
2: So she's going to enjoy these flowers so much. I'm looking at the note as well. I see baby. So this is a girlfriend? A wife?
6: We're not married.
2: I'm assuming, though, you guys are together. And the only reason why I'm asking is we have a romantic package we can add. $500 value, completely free.
6: It's free?
2: Yeah, completely free. It's a romance package, though, so if you are not with this person romantically, you do not want to send it, trust me.
6: As long as I don't have to give y'all a credit card number, if it's
2: nothing
6: free,
2: at all.
6: We can do that.
2: As long as you're cool with it, and she'd be cool with it, because you guys are together.
6: Sweet, let's do it. Why not?
2: So you guys are together.
6: I'll do the romantic package.
2: Mm-hmm. Okay. Well, one last thing before I get the address. Is I do need to let you know, along with being a flower shop, we're a radio station. And you are actually currently on the Joe Show with War of the Roses.
6: I'm sorry, what?
2: So Natalie contacted us because she was afraid that you would send the flowers to someone else.
6: Oh. Well, what the f***?
2: And Natalie... Okay. Yep, Natalie is on the phone with us right now as well, Natalie, if you want to unmute your phone.
6: Okay.
0: What the actual f***? Like, seriously, what the f*** is wrong with you?
6: Oh, okay. I don't really know what's going on right now, but, you know,
0: you
6: all
0: know,
6: right.
0: You don't know what's going on. You just sent flowers to a different person.
6: Yeah. Yeah, I did.
0: You have nothing to say for that? Like, you're just f***ing silent?
6: Not really.
2: Well, I mean, are you, like, do you have two girlfriends, or... Well, what's it doesn't seem like you care that you just got caught cheating.
0: Speak up. I mean, you've been talking this entire time. Speak up. Say something.
6: Yeah, sure. I've seen somebody else. I am.
2: And that wasn't something that you...
0: We've been in a relationship for...
6: I am.
2: And that wasn't something that you...
0: We've been in a relationship for a year and a half.
6: Yep. Yeah, I know.
0: And I'm just baffled. Like, you don't seem upset.
6: What do you want me to do? Yeah, I don't know.

0: all.
1: Sorry. I'm just... it is what it is.
2: Wow.
3: I feel like I'm losing my mind. Like, I feel like you're a sociopath. Like, this is actually kind of scary.
4: I don't know what else we can get out of this. I mean, seems like you don't even care, Dylan. We'll just let you go.
1: Yep. Wait down here.
4: Yeah, Natalie, I'm going to talk to you off the air, okay?

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2: 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By the way, we want you to say that. 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I'll play you saying the station name and sounding all official and, you know, making us sound good. Check this out. Like, this is some good stuff.
3: Good morning. This is Megan Witt in Lakeland. I love listening to 93.3 FLZ, The Joe Show. You guys are great. Keep up doing the good work.
2: So leave us a message. We'll play it on the air. You can help us co-host the whole entire show. So last night I'm talking to my fiance. Let's see if she did normally at this time is in meetings and stuff like that. Shame on her for being successful at
4: having
2: her job.
4: Having a real job.
2: Yeah.
4: Ooh, shame, shame, shame.
2: Shame on us for having bills we gotta pay.
4: Bills.
2: We're getting married at the end of the year, and something that is important to the both of us is bettering our lifestyles, getting in shape. You know, obviously we want to look good for the wedding, but then also, you know, you got to get in shape for
4: your
2: the
4: partner.
2: Future, whatever we're going to have in the future. If we, you know, are lucky enough to have kids, or if we want to, I don't know, travel for our honeymoon and, like, be guilt-free. And I have very low self-confidence, so, like, I, you know, it's hard for me to enjoy things if I'm consistently looking at my belly. So anyways, one of those things is I like to play sports. I like to be active. I have massive ADHD, so I have to be, like, doing – like, it's too hard for me to run. I lose interest in it too quick. I got addicted to it for a little bit, but then my brain goes too nuts. I got to have something that I'm consistently doing. So I thought to myself, what if we started an intramural basketball team? You know, I got all the boys and the girls ready to go. Why did you just roll your eyes?
4: I didn't.
2: Oh,
4: I thought you did. Did you not see what happened with her fiance? Didn't he play basketball and hurt his ankle?
5: Yeah. We used his calf that kind of
4: have you seen his foot? It's purple.
1: How long ago was this, Katie?
4: No, she showed me yesterday.
5: Last week?
4: It looks like it's going to fall off.
5: It's just, it's from like a muscle tear, and I guess the blood then pools at your on your ankle.
4: So his ankle isn't hurt. Oh my God.
5: You want to see it?
4: Purple.
2: Wait, this happened when him and I were playing basketball?
5: Yeah.
1: Purple.
4: I'm not playing with you if you can injuries like this.
2: Okay, well.
1: We'll get him a, let me see. Oh my gosh!
5: He can walk on it and everything.
1: But he didn't tear anything.
4: Joe, how did he do
1: that? He did.
4: You were with him.
2: Because he did. He tore a muscle.
5: I think he strained something. So we're friends with the nurse, and he gave her all of the symptoms, and he's okay. So he's been icing and elevating it.
4: So
5: it's
4: how
5: getting
4: did,
5: better.
4: How did he actually do it? Were you playing basketball in real? Were you? Because now I'm getting nervous.
1: Joe crossed the
4: ball. We are all over 30. We all are right. Not young. Right. I'm not yucking your yum right
2: since
4: now.
2: We're going to kind of run short on time. We're going to have to let's push this whole entire thing back a sec. Are you serious?
5: Yeah. He's okay.
4: Sean's very resilient.
5: Our big man's down.
2: We might not want to podcast this because this is not going to help with what I want to get into.
1: Okay.
2: I really, you know, the whole we played for 2 hours. Okay. And for like an hour and a half, we're like, should not play one-on-one. Like, we need to get back into shape. Uh-huh. We need to, like, you know, this is our first day and everything. And then at the end, we were like, you want to play a little one-on-one? And I'm playing defense.
5: Uh-huh.
2: Sean just dribbles. I'm looking at his face, okay. And I just see his face, his eyes widen, you know, like this. And then he fell to the ground.
5: Oh.
2: But we thought it was a cramp.
1: Oh.
2: That's not a cramp.
4: Also, he laid down for a little bit. He didn't get up immediately.
2: He might have been down for...
5: Because well, I walked to meet up with them because I wanted to shoot around. And I walk up and Joe goes, your fiance almost died. And I'm
4: what?
5: Like, what happened?
2: And Sean was laying on the ground.
5: Yeah. Wow. No, he's okay. I think it was just like a strain.
2: Okay.
4: Listen, again, we're all over 30. These injuries, yes. I'm nervous.
2: All right.
5: But let's do the basketball thing.
1: There's a reason why our friend Aaron Jacobson doesn't play softball anymore.
2: Well,
5: I'm nervous. I don't want any more injuries.
2: This sucks. Well, why this sucks?
4: Why?
2: Because last night Alyssa says she doesn't want me to play intramural sports because she's afraid I'm going to get hurt before the wedding.
4: Yeah, she's right.
1: Yeah, you don't want a torn ACL before.
2: But that's so
1: wedding.
2: Bogus.
4: That she's right.
2: Damn it!
4: You just got to go shoot free throws by yourself.
1: Stick to golf.
2: I got to move real quick. Coming up next in 800-409-9393, I want to know about the injuries before the weddings. Also, if you play intramural sports as an adult, what ended up happening? I had no idea. I talk to him every day. He has not told me that.
5: Yeah, I think he wanted to downplay it.
2: I feel so bad.
5: Don't feel bad. He said he dragged his toe. It was his fault.
2: I
5: the bag's on him.
2: I blame the shot.
5: It was his day off. So
2: he did. Right before we go outside, he goes,
5: I mean, I probably would too. He was like, let a Tito's at.
2: He literally was like, you want a shot? I'm like, we're going to go play basketball in 110 degrees.
5: I mean,

0: Good morning, good morning, good morning. Hey, we're doing a new thing, and I would love for you to help us out and co-host the Joe Show. 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Hey, it's Joe from St. Pete, and we are 93.3 FLZ. Mm-hmm. 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
2: ¡Vamos, huepa!
0: So go leave us that talk back. We'll play you. I mean, this might be the new thing we do on the show. We might do this forever. Forever. That's what Alyssa and I are going to have. Forever. And the end of the year, we're going to get married, and I can't wait. And my fiance got very bold last night. She made a bold statement. She told me I can't play intramural basketball. And to that I say, I'm not going to listen to you.
2: You should listen.
0: No, I'm going to.
2: She knows, right?
0: She's terrified. I guess she has a coworker that tore his something in his knee like a week before the wedding. So like in the wedding, he had crutches and like a brace on.
2: Way to ruin photos.
0: But like.
3: And just the overall experience. Think about this, Joe. If you're walking down the aisle with that and then, you're right, Ashley.
2: The first dance.
3: Come on, man. There's a reason why, Joe, in pro contracts for players, and I know you're not a pro athlete.
0: I kind of am.
3: You kind of are.
0: I'm built like one.
3: I mean, just look at me. You're wearing your kit right now. But there's a reason where they void contracts if somebody gets injured doing another sport. Like, for example, I'm sure there's some Bucks players that have in their contract, you can't go skiing, or you can't be playing off-season basketball and stuff like that.
0: I'm not going to go skiing. I just want to play some intramural basketball.
3: Yeah, I know, but that happens.
2: There's a big chance that you could get injured.
0: I can never get you guys to say yes to anything, and I got you all to say yes to playing basketball.
2: I'll say yes after you get married.
3: Yes, I agree.
2: January 2027, I'll play basketball with you.
0: We gotta start it now, guys.
3: Why?
2: And now that you're so adamant on it, I know something's going to happen.
0: You guys might not be interested in it in 6 months.
2: We can play horse.
3: Or pair.
2: I could be down with that.
0: Yeah. I want a ball. I want a hoop.
2: No, because I'm telling you, crushes will not look good with the tux.
0: I want someone to go, hey, where you been? Haven't seen you in a while. And I want to answer, been hooping.
2: Don't know, with the brace.
0: I want someone to call me and not pick up. And then I text them and go, sorry, I was hooping.
2: I was playing basketball.
0: That's right. 800-409-9393. Anyone listening right now get like an injury in their adult life doing something that maybe they shouldn't have been doing, or did you have? I mean, is anyone listening who did kind of ruin their wedding pictures or have a significant other who did something like that? I really thought that you guys were going to convince, Alyssa. I had this plan that I was going to play this moment back. And she was going to go, you know what? Because let me tell you something. She loves Ashley and Katie. She loves Jed too, but like, girls wise,
2: that moral compass. They know what I'm talking about.
0: She loves you. I was hoping that maybe you'd be on my side and then I could, but then Katie tells me last week her fiance and I played basketball. I had no idea. But his foot is black and blue.
2: It's crazy. He looks like a zombie. And he would have ruined the photos had they had a wedding in a couple weeks. Yeah. He might have been limping.
0: Is he limping?
4: A little bit. See? It's still pretty swollen.
2: Mm-hmm. You don't want to walk with a limp, bro. Not on your wedding day.
0: I bet it just...
5: Okay.
0: Hey, Kaylee.
5: Hi, good morning, guys.
0: Good morning. Kaylee, what happened on your wedding day?
5: So the day before the rehearsal dinner, so 2 days before the wedding, my husband decided to have his bachelor party, and they all went and played paintball. Oh. And they all had welts underneath their suits. So thankfully, you couldn't see them in the pictures, but it was a very funny sight to see them all at the rehearsal in the morning, and they're all just
2: welted up,
5: covered in spots.
2: Beat up.
0: Did you say funny?
5: It was funny, yeah.
0: Did you?
5: It actually was funny.
0: When you laugh, do you smile?
5: I do.
0: So in other words, your husband made you smile on your wedding day.
5: He did make me smile on my wedding day, but I also threatened his life if he got injured that I would not be pushing him down the aisle with a wheelchair or anything.
4: Get down there yourself.
5: I would move the date.
6: Right. You know what?
5: I would move the date.
4: She said she would move the date.
0: You women are so bold. You know, I would never say to Alyssa that I wouldn't push her down the aisle, but she literally told me, she was like, I won't even, we're going to cancel the wedding.
2: She's like, I won't even show up.
5: No.
0: I would never say that.
5: I don't want any negative energy that day. And if it throws me off, nope, it's been, nope.
4: And an injury will throw you off.
0: This is crazy. All right, Kaylee, love
4: you. She didn't meet you with a broken leg.
0: Hey, oh my man, come on. You're going to be one of those guys on the intramural basketball team.
7: Hey, yo, my man, play basketball. You know that you can, like, walk out the studio and trip and break your arm?
0: Yep.
7: It could happen.
0: It could.
7: You could go to the bathroom, the floor is wet, slip and fall, bump, done.
2: Just but that's an accident. Basketball. Playing basketball, right. He's asking for an injury.
4: Yeah, you're putting yourself in that situation.
7: How long you been playing basketball, Joe?
4: When's the last time you played basketball, Joe?
7: Have you had an accident? Have you had an accident your whole life? No.
4: The last time he played, he was 21.
7: He's not that far off.
4: Yeah, it is.
0: Yeah. Jules, we would be taking the opportunity for you to play basketball away if we don't do this. So I can't take that away from you either.
7: Yeah, no, absolutely not. We can't do this. Like, no. If he wants to play basketball. Like,
0: that's right.
7: I'm like, you can literally just trip on your way to your car.
4: And I'm not saying that's not a possibility, right. But I'm also saying Katie and I are saying he's putting himself in a position to get injured.
2: Yeah, it's too risky. Do not tempt fate.
7: He's never gotten injured, though. He hasn't gotten injured.
2: He hasn't played since he was actually an athlete.
3: He hasn't gotten injured. Keyword is yet.
2: Yeah.
3: Yet.
4: The chances are not zero. It could happen.
0: You guys.
7: He could throw his hit playing golf, though. He could throw his hit playing golf.
0: True. I could get hurt playing golf.
3: Why do you want to play a sport where the chance of injury is exponentially higher than playing golf?
0: I was playing golf over the weekend, and I hit a bad shot. I mainly hit bad shots, and I went to slam the club on the ground. And instead, I slammed it on my shin. You guys should see my shin. It hurts.
7: Oh, my goodness.
0: Yeah, but in basketball, I don't have a golf club.
3: No, you just have a ball.
0: I just have a ball. Ball's
2: and
0: like.
2: And concrete. Bumping around.
7: Ashley and Katie want you to live in the bubble, Joe.
4: I do until December.
0: They're no fun. Jules and I have a new team, and you guys aren't invited.
3: Until 2027.
7: No.
4: Right. Yeah.
7: We need to practice on 2K.
0: We do.
7: You tell me when, Jules.
0: We can play. You want to play today?
7: If I get home on time, you know, work sucks. I know.
2: Adulting. Yeah, they said it'd be fun.
0: All right, I'll text you.
7: Bye.
0: Adam, you know, help me out on this. You agree? This would be the best opportunity for us.
8: Hey, yo, my man, you're already married, dude. So let's not. Joe, you're not married, so. You don't want to be walking down the aisle like that, dude.
2: See?
8: Listen. I the night that I had planned on asking my wife at now to marry me, I've actually permission from her parents. Excuse me. I went out and told my brother, I can't play football anymore, dude. I said I'm gonna hurt myself. Sure enough, aww. I tore everything in my knee. They could not find my ACL, Joe. You don't realize how much you want one till you don't have one.
0: What doctor did you go to where they can't find your ACL? That sounds like a doctor.
8: Listen, it exploded, brother. They couldn't find it. It wasn't hanging on. It wasn't hanging on anymore, Joe. So listen, and the pain is astronomical, dude. Let me tell you something. You're not going to be wanting to walk at all. So, you know, I mean, obviously there's different knee injuries, but man, don't take the chance, dude.
2: We're going to have Jed carrying you down the aisle.
0: Yeah. This is not going the way.
2: Like a little papoose, like a baby.
0: Last night, she tells me this and I go on my phone immediately and I have that look on my face and she goes, are you going to talk about this tomorrow? And I'm like, yes. And she's like, it doesn't matter what anyone says, you're not doing it. And I really thought everyone was going to be, I thought Adam would be on my side.
8: Listen, Joe, I still look at pictures. I still look at pictures of actually the day I asked my wife to marry me on the beach with a big ass knee brace on, dude. I almost forgot which knee I could kneel on. Like it's no fun, brother.
0: All right.
8: And I've been playing sports since I was four. So, you know, I'm 44 now. So a long ass time.
0: All right, fine. Adam, love you, man. Thank you for the warning, and
2: yeah, thank you for talking some sense into him.
0: Yeah, I'm sure.
8: Well, hopefully I did. And hey, yo, my man's married. I'm in Spring Hill too. Hey, yo, my man. But listen, he can't be giving you any advice like that, brother. He don't have to worry about walking down the aisle.
0: All right, Adam. I'll talk to you later. What a day.
3: Yeah, but then, we just don't want you to end up like Aaron Jacobson.
0: Do me a favor. Don't even podcast
3: No,
0: this.
3: I hate it.
0: Don't even. No,
3: we
0: got to get out of here.
3: Shut the record. Let the record show, Your Honor.
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0: Today on Judge Joe Show. Plaintiff Madison claims defendant Ron committed the ultimate kitchen crime. He baked her family's prized sourdough starter. Passed down for nearly six decades, that irreplaceable batch of yeast is history and officially toast. Now Madison is hauling Ron to court for $3,000 to pay for the priceless heirloom he turned into an afternoon snack and then threw away. Ron says it was just an honest kitchen mistake. Madison says it's sourdough sabotage. All rise for Judge Joe Show on 93.3 FLZ.
1: Hey, and I'm going to pick up Madison and Ron in just a second, but we have talked about sourdough in the past. I know a lot of people were calling in like, hey, I've got generational sourdough, all that stuff. You're an expert witness. I would love to talk to you, 800-409-9393, and even if you've never even seen the unbaked dough or whatever it would be called of it, still want to know your opinion on this. Hey, Madison.
2: Hey.
1: Hey, I got Ron on as well. Hey, Ron.
3: Hey, how's it going?
1: So, Madison, obviously, you know, this is something that, you know, probably makes you mad, I would assume, but is there any type of, like, I don't know, are you sad that this is gone? Like, what type of emotions come with having your family heirloom of sourdough be gone?
2: Yeah, you know, it's a lot of feelings. Definitely mad, but I was mad first, I think, knowing what happened, but yeah, there's definitely some sadness. This has been in my family for 60 years. I mean, we've passed this down. I was going to pass it down to, you know, my kids. And now I don't get to do that. And so that's ultimately, I mean, this is like generations of.
1: Do you sell the sourdough?
2: Of experience. Do I what?
1: Sell it?
2: I mean, we have in the past, like we've sold like the baked bread, but we never really sell. We don't do anything with the SCOBY, I guess, if that's what you're asking.
1: Well, because what I'm trying to figure out is you want $3,000. I'm trying to figure out, and that's why I've asked these two questions. Are your emotions worth the $3,000? Or do you feel like you're losing out on $3,000? Because you
2: know, I think I think it could be both. I mean, we'd bake sourdough together, my family and I, and I did it with, you know, my mother and my grandmother, and I do it with my kids. And sometimes we sell the bread, I guess, and that's, you know, it's a fun little activity that we do. But also, yeah, like it's emotionally taxing on me, and it's I've like experienced this emotional damage because like I've lost, you know, generations of experience with my family. And I think, honestly, I think $3,000 isn't enough to even cover that. But
1: well, now's the time to request more if you want. How much do you want?
2: I wouldn't even be able to put a number on it, I think. Right. Truly.
1: So we'll stick to the 3,000 then. Ron, what says ye? What, you know, did you know that this was, you know, the only, I'm not a good, like, sourdough knowledge type of person. Did you know you were going to be cooking all of the passed down dough?
3: No, I mean, you know, it was like an honest mistake. Like, whenever, so sourdough discard looks a lot similar to the sourdough SCOBY. And so, you know, I used some of the discard for like a pizza dough and then I threw out the rest of it. And, like, I just don't think it's worth that much. Like, I mean, I told her I'm willing to go buy her a new SCOBY. And, I mean, they have different ones that have been, like, aged for, like, different numbers of years when you go and purchase them. But, I mean, I don't think $3,000 is the number. Like, I'm more than happy to go buy you a new one. I'm happy to replace it. I mean, it was a mistake. But, like, I can fix this.
0: Ron, you sound like you know what you're talking about when it comes to sourdough bread.
1: Very knowledgeable.
0: Yeah. I don't.
4: More than the average person.
0: Why would I? Just sounds like not just a mistake, an honest mistake. It sounds very careless. Like, why would you have not just thought like, oh, maybe this is part of something that Madison needs?
3: Because it looked very similar to the other jar that had the discard in it, and the discard and the SCOBY look almost identical.
4: So do you just, like, throw away random things?
5: Without asking? Like, come on, man.
4: If the person's not physically touching it,
3: When you're done with sourdough discard, if you don't plan on using it for something that's not leavened, like, if you want to mix it with other things to, like, add that, like, sourdough flavor, you can, but I didn't have a lot of other things I was going to make, and so I threw that out, which is what you do.
4: All these ingredients.
1: Lauren, you're on with Ron and Madison. Madison wants $3,000 because Ron basically ruined the family sourdough recipe. It's been passed down for generations.
6: I can understand her being upset, especially with, like, the sentimental aspect of it. But $3,000 is crazy for a sourdough starter. And, yes, it's been passed down, but technically the starter, like, bubbles up and then you got to use it. So, like, really the sourdough starter that she had, like, wasn't from six generations ago, hopefully. So, I don't know. I think $3,000 is insane. Maybe, like, $100.
1: Yeah,
5: I'm not knowledgeable how much they cost, but I mean, when it comes from like family, yeah, it's got to be like, yeah, priceless.
1: Jed, can you put Lexi through? Thank you, Lauren. Lexi, we are running over, so I got to end it, you know, right now. Let's end it with you. Your grandfather had an 80-year-old recipe. Was it for sourdough?
6: Yes, absolutely. And I told you guys the last time I called it died.
1: See,
6: my sister brought it back to life. My sister ended up bringing it back to life, so it's alive.
4: Good.
6: As well.
4: It's alive.
1: Good.
6: It is. But I'm telling you that if that were me, and it were

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It's 93.3 FLZ, Tampa Bay's number one and only hit music channel. And we're going to get into what Ashley cried over right after Sabrina Carpenter. Oh.

0: is news to me. Her name is Hayden Panettiere. Thought it was Hayden Panettiere.
1: I'm gonna say in the book she says Panettiere.
2: Yeah.
1: I know she talked about her grandfather being upset with how she would say it, so she may have changed it when she came. She got famous.
0: Joe Show's live on 93.3 FLZ, and what celebrity death made you cry? When you found out about a celebrity passing away, did it bring you to tears? Is there anyone famous like that who did? Ashley, so you actually cried?
1: Yes, I shed a tear, mind you.
0: You don't even know her.
1: I'm emotional. PMS is happening right now. Well, not right, it's on the way. And I was really sad because I grew up watching her. Remember the Titans, Bring It On, All or Nothing. That was one of my favorite movies. So I would say she was one of the people I've cried for. Aaliyah, when she passed away, when Left Eye passed away. Kobe Bryant. I've never met Kobe a day in my life.
0: You cried when Kobe died?
1: That's my childhood. Kobe Bryant is my childhood,
3: and Michael Jackson, I think you got emotional.
1: Oh, yeah, I was in the car. I was in Gary when that happened, bro. Hit me hard. Heard it on the radio. We stopped the car. I was driving in my 1997 Honda Civic that I just painted black. No air in it, but it was all good. It was summertime. You're vibing. But yeah, those are the celebrities I cried over.
0: Yeah, so 800-409-9393. Is there a celebrity death that brought you to tears? I don't know. I've never had one.
1: Really?
0: No.
2: Catherine O'Hara for me, because like the mom from Home Alone, Nightmare Before Christmas,
3: Schitt's Creek,
2: and Best in Show. So many good shows.
1: Did
2: and movies.
1: Cried?
2: Catherine O'Hara. Oh, yeah, I was so upset.
3: Most recently,
0: this guy cries over spilt milk. That's true. Literally.
3: Bob Weir from Grateful Dead when he died in January. I was crushed because of the.
0: But you became
1: Whoa.
0: And I love you. Yeah. Thank you for the. By the way, did you guys see his gift?
1: No.
3: I got him two strings. Things.
1: Billy Strings. I love that. Oh, that's cute.
0: Pretty nice.
1: Can't wait for you to see you wear that.
0: I know that you didn't like the Grateful Dead like 3 years ago. So how are you crying?
3: It's about 4 years ago.
0: How are you crying over a guy that dies when you didn't even like him
3: because
0: a couple of years ago?
3: When you go down the rabbit hole, Joe, and you just start listening to music and you start discovering things about artists, you feel like you know them personally. Mm-hmm. And once you break that barrier of where you think you're, I would say if I went up to him, oh yeah, that's my friend Bob. You know, because you know him that well, and you think they're a friend.
1: And they probably got you through something after listening to their music or watching their movies.
3: If Kanye died today, let's just say hypothetically, Joe, you would cry. You would definitely cry. You would be playing Homecoming, and you would be playing College Dropout, and, you know, every single tasty lick that Kanye had.
1: It's just like this person, although you don't know them, but they have moments from their life that have been major moments in your life with the music.
0: How about this one? This shows you that I won't cry over celebrity death. My dad's childhood hero is Ryne Sandberg. You obviously know that name, Ashley. He played for the Chicago Cubs.
2: Oh, okay.
0: Arguably the best Cub ever. My dad's from Orland Park, Illinois. I almost said Orland Park, Chicago. But you might as well say that. It's a suburb of Chicago. So he grew up just idolizing Rhino. Mm-hmm. And I'll never forget when I interned in Chicago and he came on the radio station that I was on. And he was on the show was called Fred and Angie, and Fred and Angie let me say hi to him. And I have audio that says, hey, where's Cougar? Because I went by Cougar Bait. That's a long story. But Angie gave me that name.
1: Okay.
0: So anyways, he was like, where's Cougar? Well, I want to talk to Cougs. I still have that on my laptop. I listen to that often. I sent that to my dad. He was super happy because he loved him. I was a big fan. He passed away recently. It was very sad. I didn't cry. Didn't shed a tear.
1: Well, wasn't that? Yeah, there's someone else. I'm telling you, there's a celebrity that will make you cry. It's going to be Kanye. I don't want Kanye to die, so I don't want you crying.
2: True. There's just going to be like memories attached to it that it will just, you're just going to feel overcome with emotion.
0: Well, he technically died like 2 years ago.
1: The career low key, but it
0: that broke my heart. Now he's on the resurgence and his apology tour and all of that.
1: And if something happened,
0: but I didn't cry. I didn't cry when that happened. I was like, oh, crap, I can't listen to this anymore. All right, Dale, who did you cry over?
4: Two different ones. Ozzy Osbourne, of course. The second one was a lesser known actor named Tony Todd. He was Candyman.
1: Oh, yeah. Yes. I know Tony Todd. I was scared of him.
4: And the reason for that is because I used to work sci-fi conventions, and I was his handler at two of them.
1: Oh,
4: so I knew him. I used to go out with him.
0: So you knew him, though. So that's different.
1: There you go.
0: That one doesn't count.
1: He was terrifying.
0: But I get it.
4: It doesn't count.
0: Ozzy Osbourne counts. Ozzy Osbourne. Dale, we love you. James, who's a celebrity you never met who passed away and it made you cry?
5: It'd be Young Dolph. It'd also be Pop Smoke, Offset, and also the original ASAP. So if you know any of those all made me cry. They're good Christians.
1: Yeah.
5: They all died. All of them. There's four.
1: And didn't even know them. But you listen to their music, and their music is a part of major moments in your life, bro. You go to the club, you hear some Young Dolph.
0: I love Migos. I'll never forget when Offset died. I came into the studio. I'm like, did you see it?
1: Yeah.
0: It was right before a show we had.
1: Mm-hmm.
0: And that made me very sad, but I didn't. I know.
5: You guys know who Young Dolph is?
1: Yeah, I know who Young Dolph is.
0: I know, James. Do you think that we listen to those?
1: You say what?
5: He was passing out turkeys and they shot him.
1: I know.
0: I understand, but you keep asking if we know who he is. Of course, we know who he is.
1: But he didn't die from being passing out turkeys. He died at the cookie shop.
5: Oh, okay. And then, I didn't even know about Pop Smoke until I was in Chicago earlier this year. And,
0: Hold on. You just found out about Pop Smoke and he died multiple years ago and you still cried?
1: In 2020.
5: I didn't know that. It was April 2026. I'm listening to Pop Smoke in the Chicago Public Library over there. And they're like, he's dead, you know? And I'm like, what? I didn't know that.
1: Huge fan, eh?
0: By the way, the Chicago Public Library has a Panda Express across the street from it. I used to spend a lot of time in that Panda. James, we love you. Thank you. Lexi, you say Aaliyah as well. Ashley cried over Aaliyah's death. Mm-hmm. You did too.
6: Yeah, we talked about it before, but man, that one really got me. I was young. I was probably like 12 years old, 11 or 12.
1: I had her pictures on my, her posters on my wall.
6: Damn. Same. Me too. Mm-hmm. She was so talented.
1: She was.
6: And you guys were just talking about Pop Smoke, and I didn't learn about that for a while either, but he was so talented.
1: Like
6: 2 years. I don't know why.
0: Fun fact, some of the songs that people listen to of Pop Smoke came out, what's it called?
2: Posthumously.
0: Posthumously.
2: Yeah.
0: Posthumously.
2: Yep. Just like that.

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1: War of the Roses on The Joe Show.
2: Danielle, I think I have this right, but just to make sure, you and Ian have been dating for a while. You get in his car one afternoon, or whenever during the day, but you get in his car, and his maps was up on his like little CarPlay dashboard thing. You noticed in his recents a residential address.
3: Yeah.
2: Did you ask him about this at all, or did you look it up on your phone? Like, how did you come to the realization that, you know, this could be someone else's address?
3: Because of the way he reacts. Like, the first time, like, we got in the car, right? The current turns on. The first time, he instantly pressed a button where, like, the screen just changed to the music.
2: And so you think he saw something there that he didn't want you to see?
3: He's generally not that fast. Like, he's a very slow, casual, takes his time in life kind of dude. So it's just like, okay, that's just a little, you know, like, not necessarily red flag, but it's a little flag. And you're like, okay, something's different.
2: Okay. So, have you ever expected him to be cheating on you?
3: I don't know. Like, he's always kind of been, like, not as, like, touchy-feely or as close as, like, I would have liked him to be, but he's always been like that at the very beginning. Like, he did try and, like, you know, effort and whatnot. And then, you know, like, relationships go on, it just kind of becomes, like, more or less effort, I guess is the right way.
2: Listen, I think that address is really the main thing that we need. I'm going to ask that you mute your phone right now. And just listen in, and please do not unmute your phone until we tell you to do so. You may hear something that you don't want to hear, but we got to get as much information out as possible. So please mute your phone. Ashley, do you have all the information that you need? Okay. All right. We have called Ian. Let's see if he picks up.
4: Hi, is this Ian?
5: Yeah, sorry, who are you?
4: My name is Kayla. I'm calling from Beautiful Blossoms. We are a new flower store in St. Pete. And if you had a moment just for a two-question survey, I would love to offer you a dozen long-stem red roses for free. Can you help us out?
5: My bad. I thought you were someone else calling. That's why I picked up.
4: I'm glad you picked up, and because you can now get free flowers. It's only a two-question survey. Can you help us out real quick? You can send the flowers to anybody.
5: This sounds like a scam.
4: I won't ask for any credit card information, so I promise you it's not a scam.
5: So you're giving out flowers to people?
4: We are. Trying to get our name out there. So can you help us out? Two-question survey?
5: What was your name again?
4: My name is Kayla, calling from Beautiful Blossoms, a new flower store in St. Pete. Can we get to the questions real quick? Like I said, no credit card information. Easy breezy.
5: Okay.
4: All right. Sure. I do need to let you know this call is being recorded for quality and training purposes. Are you okay with that?
5: I guess, yeah.
4: All right. Have you purchased flowers in the last 6 months?
5: Probably, yeah.
4: Do you plan on purchasing flowers in the next 6 months?
5: Yeah, I probably should.
4: Okay. Those are the two questions I need for the survey. Now, when it comes to the roses, who would you like to send them to? I need a first and last name.
5: Send them to Natalie.
4: Okay. And what would you like to say to Natalie? We're going to include a note with these roses. What would you like to say to her?
5: I don't need to say anything. I think she'll get it.
4: You don't want to leave any words of, like, love, like, hey, I'm thinking of you. These are for you.
5: Sure. That sounds good. Yeah.
4: Just say, I'm thinking of you.
5: Yeah. Yeah, I like that.
4: All right. That's all I need on my end. Now I'm going to transfer you over to shipping and handling, and they will gather the rest of your information. Ian, thank you so much for helping us out.
5: Yeah. Cool. Thank you.
2: Hi, is this Ian?
5: Yeah, is this shipping and handling?
2: Hi, Ian. I actually am Kayla's supervisor. She's brand new, and we're just training her. So I'm going to grab that address and everything from you. But thank you so much for taking the time to help us out.
5: Sure. Yeah. Okay.
2: Before I get that address, I just want to confirm a couple of things. We're sending this to a Natalie.
5: Yeah, that's right.
2: All right, beautiful.
5: I should get back to work soon, though.
2: Yep, I'm going to make this super, super, super quick for you. Right. I was listening into the call as her manager, just making sure everything was set. I noticed she asked you about saying, I love you, and you said that you were cool with that being on the note, and then... We changed it up a little bit. Do you want to put I love you on that note?
5: Sure.
2: Okay.
5: Okay.
2: All right. Beautiful. That's all I needed to know. I know that you got to move quick, so you can hang up at any point. Ian, I do need to let you know, though, that along with being a flower shop, we're a radio station. You're on War of the Roses right now on 93.3 FLZ.
5: What?
2: And your girlfriend Danielle has heard everything you've said, including that part where you love another woman. So, I mean, one, Danielle, if you want to talk, you can right now. But two, why are you telling another woman that you love her?
5: She's just been going through some things lately. I thought maybe that would be nice for me to do.
3: Natalie's from work. It's not get well, you're sick, feel better. That I get, and that's totally fine. But I love you from Natalie from work.
5: Yeah.
2: Hold on. You do know her, Danielle?
3: I do. I've seen her in passing, and I pick him up sometimes when his car is broken down, and she's always there hanging out, like waiting for him.
5: So this is a radio station that's you're. I can't believe you would do this.
3: I can't believe you would do this, or you have done this.
4: How long has this been going on?
5: You dragged me onto the radio to when you couldn't just I'm confused. I'm a little bit pissed off at you, to be honest.
3: How do you think I feel though?
5: People are gonna hear this and be like, "Wow, this dude's an ass," because you couldn't just talk to me in person.
3: So where's the lie?
5: Yeah, but what about her? I would have told you what I would have told you, but to drag me on the radio and drag her on the radio, that's like a casualty of war. That's f***ed up.
2: Okay. All right. Well, Ian, I think we've heard enough from you. Danielle, I'm going to talk to you off the air, okay?
5: Yeah, I got to go. All right.

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0: and maybe this is a question for just guys, but ladies, help me out on this. And I'm allowed to talk about it because I think I'm losing my hair. So this will happen to me one day, and I hope that you guys are honest with me. But is it ever okay to tell someone in your life that, hey, like, you know, I think it's time you got to shave your head? 800-409-9393. 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And is it ever okay to say to someone, hey, time to don't look at my head like
1: that. No, I'm looking. No, I'm not. See, that's the thing. I don't think that I love you without gel. I don't know why you need gel, but I think that if you really care about someone, you really love them, you don't want them out looking crazy. It's kind of like, hey, you got something in your teeth. Like, hey, bro, you're kind of balding. Like, why are you even trying to keep it? There are some guys who will literally have nothing in the middle but just the side. It's like, what
2: it's
1: are you
2: the
1: doing?
2: Ben Franklin.
3: Oh, my pa had that.
1: And oh, you probably told. But maybe it's a great look on them, but if it's not, it's just like, what are you hanging on to it for? You will probably look so much better if you let it go, and you're probably not getting girls because you're not letting it go.
0: My future brother-in-law, Junior, he shaved his head. I think he's what, Junior's 25, 24, 25?
1: Why did he shave it?
0: Because he was losing his hair.
1: Did you guys, as in you, your fiance Alyssa, the family, just say, guy? Or
0: no, no one said anything to him at all. I mean, Alyssa said something to him after, and I had to like tell her, like, you can't say that to guys, but she was like, whoa, like made a big deal about it.
1: Can't That's a great thing.
0: Can't make a big deal about it.
1: You don't want a big deal? Like, oh my God, I love it.
0: She didn't say that.
1: Or like, oh my God, that's something new.
0: Yeah, I don't know. It's like bringing up, you can't bring, we talked about it last week. Weight with women is off limits. I think hair with guys is off limits.
1: That's what I'm learning. As I get older, men do not like talking about their hair.
0: Because it's tough. Think about LeBron James. The guy's got billions of dollars and he can't save his hair.
1: The thing is, most guys look a lot better bald.
3: Yeah, I just don't feel like I could be the person to tell them
1: if
3: that.
1: If Sean was to start balding you and say, babe, just shave it off.
0: Well, his brother.
3: Kirk did that.
1: Really?
3: Yeah.
1: Did you tell him?
3: I did not. He just showed up one day and like, Kirk looks great bald.
1: But do you think his girlfriend told him?
3: No.
1: But you wouldn't tell Sean. You would just let him go around looking crazy. I'm going to tell him.
3: Well, see, I feel like guys are very aware of the hair situation. Like, if someone were to tell me that I needed to lose weight, I'd be like, okay, well, duh. You know, like, I'm aware. I have eyes. I look in the mirror.
0: Okay, like, you would not say, oh, duh. You would be crying.
3: I would cry.
0: And it would ruin your week.
3: Well, I'd say, duh, and then I'd start crying. But I could never, like, tell that to someone. I feel like someone
1: needs
3: to...
1: someone you love. It's Sean. You love him. That's my baby daddy.
3: I know what you're saying.
1: You know what?
3: I'm too Pisces for that.
1: I would think everybody else is judging you because you look crazy. And I think you're a representation of me. And I want you to look your best.
0: Christine, there is someone in my life who it's... I mean, you can count the hair that they got on their head. I really think it's time that they, you know, shave it off.
4: Yeah.
0: You say that your husband is balding and you don't,
4: you can't
0: tell him to cut it.
4: Yeah, he's 67 and he's pretty much balding on top. He has a few couple little hairs up there, but sometimes he's got the side hair and the back hair, but sometimes he likes to let it grow long and he gets this Bozo the Clown look. You know?
1: Yes, that's what I'm talking about.
4: I would never tell him to shave his head because he likes that little bit of hair that he has in the back on the sides. But I have to send him to the Great Clips to get the Bozo the Clown off.
1: Now, does he know you call him Bozo the Clown?
4: I would never tell him to shave his head. No. No.
0: No, that's a secret. We're not going to tell him. At least, you know, how old did you say he is? 67?
4: He's 67, yeah.
0: That's the age you lose your hair.
1: Yeah.
0: I'm 30, and I'm afraid I'm not going to have it in 5 years.
1: If you start losing it to the point where it's noticeable at 33, I'm going to tell him.
4: He had a full head of hair when I met him, you know.
0: Now he looks like Bozo the Clown.
1: But she's still attracted to him, so it doesn't matter.
0: Yeah. Christine, we love you, and keep us updated.
4: Love
0: on
4: you too.
0: Maybe one day you'll be like, hey, shave it off, Bozo.
1: But does NDIRE say, I am not my hair?
0: Kayla, your uncle was trying to hold on to it, and did someone say, like, did you say something to him?
2: Like, if all of us had said, hey, everybody else in the family realizes they had the mange and they cut it off. It's time for you to let the comb over go away with those three strands.
5: Yeah, the comb over would be crazy.
2: Just hold on to it.
5: Because it's like thin and easy, a little ball. You're like, what are you doing? What are you doing?
2: Right. I mean, like, he's like my dad's like oldest brother. My dad is one of eight kids, and he was in the last three. My dad's even like shaved. He's like slick back, gone hair, everything's gone. But my uncle, he's like, nope, I'm just holding on to these three strands. I'm going to rock this comb over until the day I die. And I'm like, everybody else makes fun of you for it, but we love him.
0: Yes, we do.
3: He loves it. Gotta do your thing, boo. But some people really be bald and they have three. And it's like Homer Simpson. One, two, three.
2: So I'm a first-time caller, and I'm calling you guys from Alabama.
3: Whoa! Oh, it's from Alabama. Time. Is that it?
0: Yeah, wrong time.
2: Wrong time coming all through, so.
0: How did you find us?
2: I lived in Tampa for 10 years, and I listen to 93.3 FLD every single day, so. Got you on iHeartRadio up here.
0: I love that. I love that. And you said you like the Roll Tide? Roll Tide.
2: Oh, straight up Lee Crimson. My whole family does. We have a few Auburn fans, and we say bless your heart on that one.
3: I love that.
0: Shout out to Jaden Bradley. That was a good transfer who went to Arizona from Alabama. And that's talking sports. We love you, Kayla. Very troubled basketball team there. Let me tell you that.
6: Oh, yeah.
0: Very troubled. Definitely have a Netflix documentary about some things that happened a couple of years ago.
3: Yikes.
0: Anyways, how about basketball players? Those guys shave their heads and they look good.
3: They do. And I think people, no matter if you play a sport, you'll look good.
0: I'm not saying all basketball players are black, but black guys look a lot better than white guys with a shaved head.
3: You think so?
0: Thoughts on
3: that? I've seen white guys with
0: bald
3: heads.
0: Absolutely. And it might be Michael Jordan.
3: What do you mean?
0: Well, Michael Jordan made it cool.
6: Yeah, he set the standard. He's just like, this is the cool.
3: Mr. Clean
6: chestnut.
3: Is nice.
6: And Morris
0: Mr.
6: Chestnut.
0: Clean, really?
6: There's not a good looking bald
3: Vin Diesel?
6: Get
3: Brian Fink on the phone.
5: Right. He's like, excuse me.
0: Do you remember the day that, because Fink is a very like, now that I think about it, I didn't even think about him. He's a good looking dude.
3: Mm-hmm. Yeah.
0: Good looking head.
3: Mm-hmm.
0: Do you remember when he shaved it?
3: No, Brian was bald when I got here.
0: Okay.
3: So he bald. He started balding early.
5: I don't know.
3: I don't remember.
5: Maybe he just wanted
3: talked
5: to go
3: about it before. Did he?
0: See, he looks.
3: But
0: good.
3: He looks good.
0: Okay, maybe there are some. I don't know. And it is interesting now that I've seen Alyssa's brother like multiple times since he shaved his head.
3: Mm-hmm.
0: He actually, it's like, okay, your head's supposed to look like that. Like you, that's God. God went.
3: Did he do
0: maybe
3: it?
0: Maybe God blesses. Guys with good heads knowing that they'll go bald one day.
3: It's like a good head shape.
5: And just start slow with a buzz cut and then just go straight bald. No.
0: Does it just make you feel so good that you got thick, good hair?
3: He's been quiet this whole time.
0: Yeah. I know. He's just like, look at me. Lucky me. Julio. You know, last one and then we're going to move on. Do you let a guy know that he needs to shave his head?
7: I think if you think they'll look better with a shaved head, yes. If not, then you can kind of tell when someone will look good with a shaved head or not, because depending on the size of their head, right? So I feel like just kind of, if you're being a good friend, if you know they look good bald, hey bro, just shave it.
3: There it is.
0: There you go.
3: Julio,
0: I like it.
3: Shave it.
0: Right to the point.
7: Yo, wait, another person I think does look good bald, Howie Mandel.
3: Yes, Howie Mandel does look good.
6: He had hair at one point.
5: Yeah. I was going to say Christopher Maloney, too.
3: He does look good. Your favorite.
0: Oh,
3: yeah.
0: Elliot Stabler does look good. Okay, all right. The whites can pull it off.
3: Yeah, they can.
0: The whites can pull it off. Julio, we love you. The whites can pull it off.
3: You don't need to cut your hair, though. You're good.
5: You don't.
0: How about Asians? You want me to blow your guys' mind?
3: What?
0: Ned?
3: Who's Ned?
6: Yeah, Ned from Spider-Man.
0: Peter Parker's friend?
3: Yep.
0: You know, in real life, he's bald.
5: Is he really?
0: Yep.
6: That's a wig?
0: He looks good. Yeah, you guys didn't know that?
6: No.
0: Look him up. The king of sex.
6: What?
0: Yeah, that's what they call him. The CEO.
6: Oh, okay.
0: Yeah. News is next.
5: Oh, he is bald.
0: Yeah, and he looks good.
5: He looks great.
0: It's like Buddha.

choice yet, maybe you could try Alex Earl's new Dunkin' collab. It's called the Alex Early Riser Meal. It includes an egg and cheese hash brown wake-up wrap, 3 munchkins, a sausage, and a shaken espresso with sugar-free vanilla and almond milk. I love how we're going sugar-free on the drink. 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It's 93.3 FLC. 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

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Julia from Newport Richey figured out the Joe Show's secret sound. She'll be going to New York City to see Harry Styles. And hey, you could be going to Walt Disney World for a whole year. 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

nominations went out this week. Zara Larsson and Pink Panther is nominated for their song Stateside. A little disappointed. Olivia Rodrigo did not get a single nomination this year. That feels

This is kind of a fangirl's dream right here. We want to send you out to Los Angeles to party with Somber. You're going to see his show at the Kia Forum. You'll get some signed merch, and you're going to hang with him backstage. 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

right, why are Barbies getting cooler as I get older? Miley Cyrus now has her own Barbie doll. This thing is like $80. This is a collector's item. This is for adults, okay? No 5-year-old deserves a Miley Cyrus Barbie doll. She's going to chop all her hair off. 93.

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0: And just like that, we've got a winner. 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She'll be going to New York City to see Harry Styles. 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
1: They say the holy water's watered down, and this town's lost its faith. 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

finally caught the trailer for the new Meet the Fockers movie with Ariana Grande. Let me tell you, she has been deglindified. This looks like it's going to be so funny. It's out November 25th. It's 93.3 FLC.

So, did you win the Ticketmaster war for those Jonas Brothers tickets yesterday? They're going to be in town this October. It is the Burning Up Tour all over again. It actually just kicked off in New York City this weekend. I peeped the set list. Of course, it is the Burning Up Tour all over again. But then they also included some new songs, including a brand new song that they debuted on Thursday. It's called Listen When Sad. Also, have you seen the outfits? It's so nostalgic. 93.3 FLZ. 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

Olivia Rodrigo, the woman you are, she just paid off an Alabama State student's final semester of college in its entirety. Like, she's just such a girl's girl. We love her. 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

And just like that, we've got a winner. Julia from Newport Richie figured out the Joe Show's secret sound. She'll be going to New York City to see Harry Styles. And hey, you could be going to Walt Disney World for a whole year. 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

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I've been hearing rumblings. Post Malone is going to go back to rap. Please and thank you. No. Actually, if he could just keep like the whole cowboy aesthetic and then go back to rapping, that would be...

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And just like that, we've got a winner. Julia from Newport Richey figured out the Joe Show's secret sound. She'll be going to New York City to see Harry Styles. And hey, you could be going to Walt Disney World for a whole year. The next secret sound, we've got annual passes. 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

Sam and Joe hanging with you on 93.3 FLZ. You know you're 2 months away from your wedding when you start having nightmares about it. I had a dream the other night that my hair and makeup team didn't show up and there were no florals. My worst nightmare, actually.

0: former BFF, your new boyfriend, that bitch at Starbucks with the green hair, your two cats, and Alexa. This has been an updated list of everyone who's currently talking shit about you behind your back. We would never do that. We just play your music.
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0: I love that, Ari, right there. Hate That I Made You Love Me on 93.3 FLZ. 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My name is EJ. Tell me what you got going on right now.
1: I am driving back from my parents' house.
0: Was that fun? How long did you spend there?
1: I just spent the night. I only lived like 30 minutes away, so.
0: I was about to say, because whenever I go see my parents, I feel like it's 3 days max. All I can spend is three days there before I am like, I gotta get the hell home.
1: Yeah, mine was like one night and I'm leaving.
0: That was your max?
1: That was my legit max. I was like, I'll see you guys in like 2 weeks.
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Just like that, we've got a winner. Julia from Newport Richey figured out the Joe Show's secret sound. She'll be going to New York City to see Harry Styles. And hey, you could be going to Walt Disney World for a whole year. 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

Larson, she's going to be hanging out with us out in Vegas. My dude Benson Boom, BTS is going to be there, Cardi B, Major Lazer, and more at our iHeartRadio Music Festival presented by Capital One. 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

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My name is EJ. Bruh, I want to hear about your go-to excuses for whenever you want to cancel plans, because let me tell you something. I need some excuses for tonight. 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

0: 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My name is EJ. Your go-to excuse for canceling plans is what?
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And hey, you could be going to Walt Disney World for a whole year. 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

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How is it that it's been like, what, 6 months? I know I'm exaggerating since this wedding, and we still have yet to see any pictures from it. I'm low-key confused, y'all. 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

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Shout out to Ariana Grande. Her new album, Petal, probably one of the best albums of the year. Hate That I Made You Love Me.

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0: 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My name is EJ, your go-to excuse for canceling plans. What is that?
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2: 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Or I will volunteer at work just so I don't have to hang out.
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2: 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Leave me alone.
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And just like that, we've got a winner. Julia from Newport Richey figured out the Joe Show secret sound. She'll be going to New York City to see Harry Styles. 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

Hey, am I the only person that absolutely cannot stand making plans with a ton of people? 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I could be-

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All right, let me pack my stuff up and get out of here. Say what up on the gram at @itisMeEJ. It is me, EJ. You guys have a dope rest of your Saturday, and I'm going to talk to you Monday, y'all. Be safe.

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4: Hey, welcome to the show, everybody. Coming up this hour, we're headed back into the Stranger Things universe. Madonna just reminded everybody why she's the queen of pop. Bad Bunny is bringing it home to Puerto Rico, and DJ Extreme has your On the Move mix down this hour. But first, Zara Larsson says Midnight Sun was inspired by Swedish summers, where the sun basically never sets. Imagine partying all night, toda la noche, and then the sky, you know, never gets the memo. Here's Zara Larsson, Midnight Sun.

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1: Yes, sir. Let's get it. Let's ride right now. I got some Drake on the way. Got Ariana Grande. Some Blessed Ovi on the drums. I got Post Malone, Sean Paul. And right now we getting started with Biebs, man. You already know. Yes, sir. It's Justin Bieber. This one's called Yukon on The Move Mixdown.

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4: 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We've got to clear up one of pop music's biggest mysteries regarding Britney Spears, and Ray has officially created the most dangerous album.